0: This is DJ Wireless. He's another deadly song on Radio 4MW.
1: Whoa, keep it up, Gavin.

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0: Yeah. Yeah. Got it all. She got it all. That blast. Dom Kennedy. Still getting fly.
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Coming up next on the Reggae Hour, we have Rock and Groove by Jazz Elise, Peace of Mind by Naomi Cohen, Scatter by Lila Ike, All Over the World by Lila Ike, and Reggae Music by Kebaka Pyramid. Thank you for listening. Yeah.

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Original. Well, if the music sounds sweet and the people them a dance, I must the reggae music, nothing else, no have a chance, Lord. Watch out.

PwC, Public Works, dá um prorraba. Mano, os Taita. Os Taita. Meu papo é os Taita. Meu papo é Dino, ele é uns 10, I think. Uns 10 years old. But every once in a while, you come back, you know, fuck that trip. Just like a couple of weeks ago, I was sleeping at my place. And then my mother and auntie Mina came.

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He had a massive heart attack. 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I was on the same course he was going, and he know that too. And that's why he came back and tell me that, yeah, because he did come back. He told me that, yeah, because, you know, no, don't be scared. These people here for help you, man. 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

0: lively, lively, the night is going fast. 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
0: 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I had a fright when some bloke said, got the ring, here comes the bride. Whoops, lively,

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0: Hey, do you like this kind of music?
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0: Or you might be into music of this nature.
1: Baby, you blow my mind, blow my mind. I wanna make a love to you, baby.
0: But when it comes to Torres Strait traditional, and Torres Strait contemporary,
1: hey, baby, like
0: you can go past Radio 4 MW or 1260 AM.

Broadcasting over the traditional homelands of Kaurig Nation, the Kaiwalagao, including Kiriri, Waiben, Muralag, and Garalag, this one, E4MW, Radio Torres Strait.